0: 22 horas, 55 minutos.
1: Esta es radio del Colegio Antonio Varas de la comuna de Vicuña. 107.1 en frecuencia modulada. Come here, baby. You know you drive me up a wall, the way you make good for all the nasty tricks you pull. Seems like we're making up more than we're making love. And it always seems you got something on your mind other than me. Girl, you got to change your crazy ways.

one shot, one opportunity, seize everything you ever wanted, one moment, did you capture it?

was born to love. Though often he has sought, like Icarus, to fly too high, and far too lonely than he ought, to kiss the sun of east and west, and hold the world at his behest, to hold the terrible power to whom only gods are blessed.

night, and he learns how to steal, and he learns how to fight in the ghetto. Then one night in desperation, the young man breaks away.